Hi, I'm Elena Morang from the Kalabit people of the village Long Buluan in Borneo. And you're listening to Reclaimed on CBC Radio.

The Pixies with Is She Weird? And Mary Anderson of Nelson, BC, correctly guessed the headline we were looking for. A Weird Al musical is coming to Broadway. Congratulations, Mary. A Day 6 tote bag is on its way to you. Now, here's this week's clue.

0: was a book series, but have you had that similar sense of real loss with something that you intellectually know it's fictional, it's not real, and yet, yeah, it's gone now, and I can't go back. Even if I go back, I will be going back to something I already know.
1: Yeah.
0: Let us know, please. We are su@dw.com.
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0: from 1996. That was Cake with their cover of I Will Survive. Cake is in Toronto on Thursday. And that's almost it for Fresh Air for Sunday, May 24th. The show this week was produced by Samantha Louie and Alexia Cambanis. I'm Nav Manwa, filling in for Ismaila Alpha. You can reach us by email at freshair@cbc.ca or follow us on Instagram at CBC Fresh Air. Have a great Sunday. And World Report is up next with Mark Carcasole. Take care.
1: I was about 7 years old when I first had this dream of dancing in the rainbow.
2: 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There's no limit to the stories you can dance.
3: 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And then it's the Sunday Magazine with Pia Chattopadhyay.
4: Her brother was captain of Iran's national soccer team, but Maryam Shojaei couldn't watch him play at home. Coming up, the activist will share her push to overturn Iran's ban on women attending soccer games.
5: This is World Report. Good morning. I'm Mark Carcasole. U.S. President Donald Trump says a peace deal with Iran has been, in his words, largely negotiated. Trump says the so-called Memorandum of Understanding would reopen the Strait of Hormuz, and he insists that Iran must give up its nuclear ambitions. Iranian media, though, is

Hours overnight, a low of 9. Monday sees a mix of sun and cloud with a chance of showers early in the morning and gusty winds, a high of 25. In Thunder Bay, a chance of showers and thunderstorms overnight with fog patches also developing, a low of 5. For Monday, a mix of sun and cloud with a chance of showers and thunderstorms in the afternoon, a high of 22 degrees.